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0: If you're a fan of the movie Apocalypse Now, you might remember that song on the back of the PT boat with the young Lawrence Fishburne, the Rolling Stones Satisfaction on CFNR. A very good morning to you. I'm CP. Well, it's going to be a great weekend. And it includes the Lataco Dene Nation traditional powwow. It starts tomorrow through Sunday in Quesnel. It's going to include drum groups, singers, and a free breakfast and dinner on Saturday. They'll also have vendors, food trucks, and more. And if you are in the Quesnel region this weekend, what an event to attend. It's your chance to enjoy culture, tradition, song, and dance. What a terrific way to spend a long weekend.
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Traveling Band by Creedence Clearwater Revival on your nation, your station, CFNR. Now that is how you kick off the afternoon drive, eh? Oh man, you wouldn't believe what happened a little while ago. I'll explain a little bit later. But anyway, Amasa, Amagari Selects, good day and good afternoon. I was just waking up this morning and thought, you know, it's been a long time since I've talked about celebrity birthdays. And I do take a look at my list every day. In fact, Dave Bonda used to leave me a huge list of papers that I could use for my shows. And when I took over the afternoon drive, he asked me what I'd like to talk about. And I told him that I love celebrity news, music history, birthdays, and some, you know, local news. So he would leave me that every single morning when he was in. And he was a great guy to chat with. I mean, you'd hear all about all the places he worked around the States. It was always news, which he said he really liked doing. So there is a cool list of celebrity birthdays for today, like Hilary Swank. She was actually on an Indigenous TV show recently, and, you know, I was really enjoying it. It's also Tom Green's birthday today. Thanks to this guy, every Chad out there since the 2000s have been called the Chad. Who else do we have? Terry Crews, Christopher Nolan, Vivica A. Fox, love her. Lisa Kudrow, I mean, the list goes on for today. Halloween must have been a hoot in the celebrity world. Must be, I mean. You know, not many songs got a second chance of becoming a worldwide hit. But this next one did, thanks to Stranger Things, that actually climbed the charts all over again. And since it's Kate Bush's birthday today, let's celebrate with Running Up That Hill on CFNR.